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1: When it comes to hockey, every fan has a point of view.
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4: Kid Rock all summer long.
3: Agreed. I hate this song too, Shayla.
5: It's a great song.
3: Oh, it's terrible.
4: I'm not the only one.
3: No, it's awful.
5: What's so bad about that song?
3: It's just garbage. I don't know. It's all bad.
4: Although, Robin, I can't say that I agree with you on anything with Creed. Oh, I love that.
3: No. Yeah. Get out of the car then, Shayla. You're out too. Okay? Creed comes on, you and I can't date either. That's it. Shayla, have you ever gone out on a date where somebody has picked you up with Kid Rock on?
4: No. However, an ex of mine, he was in a band and he did like that heavy screamo stuff, and I can't do that either.
3: Yeah, once you've been tainted, you can't go back.
4: Right.
5: Is it all Kid Rock songs or just...
4: I'm not a big fan of Kid Rock, but there are, like, that one he does with Sheryl Crow, Picture. I do love that song.
5: That's a good song, yeah.
4: Yes.
5: And that could be a song you could sing together.
3: Yeah. It's a duet!
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2: Well, good morning. Here's your traffic update for Ottawa on the Valley. Not seeing any problems or delays in the major routes to get things rolling this morning. Got lots of construction to keep an eye out for. Cumberland closed between Wilbroad and Stewart for work. There's also work continuing on the Kitsissimmee-Meekan at the Trillium Bridge. That's between Booth and Parkdale, where there are lane and speed reductions. Work continues on Riverside westbound at Bank. 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I'm Gord Taylor with Country 101.1 Traffic.
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0: Robin and DJ.
1: Hi, Justin. You have two stories, and you said they're polar opposites. So let's...
2: Yeah, they're quite different.
1: Okay, so these are stories about lost money, found money. Was it you that lost it or found it?
2: One's finding, and one is a very close friend of me losing it.
1: Okay.
2: The first one is university students used to go to the bars uptown, and they would cut through our parking lot. Well, in the winter around there, they would drop money all the time, and our snowplow would push it into the snowbank. So,
1: you knew where you could always get change for a coffee.
2: The owner of the shop that had worked there for like 20 years

0: too, that every spring he would go out and collect money from the snowbank as it thawed. And he said the highest he ever got was 130 and change one year out of the snowbank. And they found cell phones. They found high heels, like single heel stuff, like rough nights in Queens. But the other end of the story is, my good friend this winter went to go buy a car, and I would love to know if anybody ever found this because it'd be awesome. We don't know. He got $4,500 out to buy a car, stepped out of the bank, must have dropped it immediately, never found it again.
1: No.
2: Wow.
0: It was right before Christmas, so he was in a tough time. He just got laid off from a job that closed down and got a severance pay. It was his whole severance pay. Mm. It was a rough time in his life, but we still wonder if maybe somebody got blessed right before Christmas. Country. 101.

0: 93 101 News, keeping you connected to the stories that matter in Ottawa and the Valley.
1: Good morning. Here's what's making news in Ottawa. A former Uber Eats driver has been arrested and charged in connection with a case involving a young girl. Ottawa police have arrested the 45-year-old and charged him with criminal harassment, mischief, and prowling after allegations. He went to the girl's home on two separate occasions and left packages.

0: described as, quote, secret admirer gifts. Police did not mention how old the young girl is here. Adam Daniels, 45 years old, has since been charged. The investigation is ongoing. Canadians are reportedly feeling more anxious about employment. A new survey looks at the state of the labor market and household debt levels, shows elevated worries about AI affecting the workforce and many employees seemingly stuck at their current office. The data comes from the latest MNP Consumer Debt Index. It shows more than half of working Canadians are worried about a lack of upward mobility. That figure rises to 60% among working Gen Z and millennials. With the rising cost of living, nearly half Canadians say that they're trying to earn additional income, bringing in more household cash, including selling goods online, learning new skills, or working a second job. The Parti Québécois completed a dramatic political comeback by winning the Quebec election. 4 years after winning only three seats in Quebec's National Assembly, the PQ last night won 59. That's enough to form a minority government. In sports, the Ottawa Senators improved to 2-0 with a 4-1 win over the Bruins last night. They're back on the ice tonight, taking on the Red Wings. Puck drop at 7 o'clock. Ottawa weather, a frosty morning turns to a sunny afternoon, a high of 13 degrees. With Ottawa News, I'm Christine Clark.
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0: Shut up!
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5: Challenge accepted.
6: 608, it's Robin and PJ. Don't forget, win some money again. 8:10 this morning. It's predictable, but it's cash money in your pocket. And everyone likes that kind of predictability with a cash cow.
7: And I don't know what was predictable about yesterday other than unpredictability, because yesterday was crazy. Yeah. There was at least two times during that play yesterday where she said, I'm done. I'm finished. I'm out. I'm taking the money and I'm going. And then sure enough, without too much insanity from you.
6: Yeah, Brianna was like.
7: I'm going to go again.
6: Makes sense. Okay, your opportunity will come at 8:10 this morning. Have you started working on your Halloween costume yet?
7: No, but I've seen Christmas decorations up.
6: Yeah.
7: I've seen Christmas lights up and on.
6: Mm-hmm.
7: Well, so
6: whatever the season is for you.
7: Man, some people's time clock is a little off, but.
6: Sexy costumes are out for Halloween this year.
7: Nice.
6: So don't get a sexy costume. They're out. Like, as in not okay.
7: Oh, wait.
6: It gets a buzz.
7: I forget the buzz. The sexy costumes are out? Okay.
6: Okay.
7: All right.
6: No, I mean, they're not in fashion this year.
7: Oh.
6: Kill it.
7: Wait. They're not?
6: No.
7: Nobody's dressing as a sexy nurse?
6: The sexy version of anything is out.

0: Man, why?
1: Not cool.
0: Oh, man.
1: So are Pirates, the Joker, and Cowboys and Cowgirls are out for
0: really?
1: Halloween this year. Yeah, these are the things that, I mean, we see variations of all of these things every year, right? Sexy nurse, sexy bunny, like whatever, right?
0: Sexy
1: it's a no.
0: Bunny.
1: I don't know, whatever.
0: Okay.
1: Yeah, so a sexy version of anything off the Halloween list. Pirate, Joker, Cowboy, Cowgirl, Harley Quinn is out. Any hippies are out. They have been for a while. Minions are out. And if you go as a mime, you're definitely at the bottom of the list. No one goes as a mime. Who goes as a mime for Halloween? Nobody.
0: No.
1: Yeah. Have you been working on your costume?
0: Not at all. At all.
1: It's coming up, man. After 7:30 this morning, the queen of thrifting, Christine Clark from the newsroom, will join us to talk Halloween thrifting. If you're going to do it, you got to get on it now because it's the beginning of the month. And if you're hoping to get something secondhand, right you need to go soon because the stock is in now, but it won't be like a week before Halloween.
0: Right.
1: So.
0: Okay, where do I get like tattered, shredded clothing? Like if I want to go as like a zombie or something.
1: I was just going to say, are you going as Michael Jackson's Thriller? That would be amazing.
0: No, that would require too much work.
1: I think you just shred your own clothes. Just shred them. Shred them and put some, throw some stuff on it. You can't go as a zombie. You have to go as something that's interesting.
0: I was a PJ doll last year.
1: Yeah, you were good last year. So I don't know. Like, that's what I'm saying. I feel like that required work. So it's
0: actually,
1: the time
0: it just
1: is now, man.
0: Required me walking into a store and buying the.
1: Have you started your Halloween costume yet? Are you buying it? Are you making it? Because in this year, of course, which shouldn't surprise us, in this economy, more and more people are making their own and creative forms of costumes, right? So,
0: yeah. You almost have to, right?
1: Yeah.
0: It's like old school.
1: Yeah.
0: Like my mom, if I was going as Dracula, I would have like a cape and she would paint my face.
1: Yep. But that's the thing. These ones take time. So have you started your Halloween costume and is it something creative that you're making on your own?
0: Or have you just not started shopping for a costume yet?
1: It's around the corner.

0: 101.
1: 619, have you started working on your Halloween costume this week? Or this year? You should. Okay. We just found out that sexy costumes are out, but 75% of people say they won't even dress up this year.
2: Mm.
1: What is happening?
2: 75%?
1: That's a lot of people.
2: Well, I mean, adults don't normally dress up. Even if they're walking around with their kids, they're not going to dress up. They might dress up if they're going to a party or if they're hosting a party.
1: The show dresses up for work. And yeah, just but, like the two of us dress up in here. Yeah, but, that's it.
2: But we're idiots that do stuff for, you know, for show.
1: You're just dressing up for the show? I thought we were dressing up for each other.
2: No. No. I do not put a costume on every year. Just,
1: come
2: you
1: on.
2: Know, for anything other than I have to.
1: Some of our costumes have been amazing, though. We should do a little collage this year. We'll

0: throw that up closer to Halloween, because we've had some really funny costumes. Like, it becomes a goal for us to try to outdo each other.
1: Maybe I should be like a Greek.
0: You should go with something for the Odyssey.
1: For my assassin, the Odyssey, the movie, but also I've been playing Assassin's Creed for like 200 hours. So.
0: Okay, I wouldn't know it from that, but I'd know it from the Odyssey.
1: I'll do my best Matt Damon.
0: Are you building a costume? Like, what are you doing in your house? 269-269, have you got the most offensive costume for this year? Because we're just talking about, you know, like, I guess people are, if they're going to make costumes, that's going to be the way to go this year rather than buying them, right? Because in this economy, we can't afford costumes.
1: And you can't afford to be offensive either. 269-269 is the text line.
0: Lisa, let's file this under most offensive costumes. What do you remember dressing up like in the 80s?
2: In the 80s, I remember dressing up like a hobo. We'd get our grubbiest clothes, we'd put holes in it, put dirt all over it, get a stick and put a hanky on the end of it with like socks or something in it, so it looks like you're a hobo going out for Halloween. Put dirt on your face. Can't do that now.
0: No.
1: Well, and that
0: too
1: was
0: offensive.
1: That role was kind of romanticized in movies and stuff, right?
0: That exact look.
1: Yeah.
0: Right?
2: Very true, yes.
0: But now you can't do that, Lisa. You can't do that for Halloween this year, all right?
1: It's a little offensive.
2: No, we couldn't do that for a few years now because, yeah, there's, it's very offensive.
1: I think clearly, obviously, the relation to the idea of homelessness is the main part of it. But it's funny because I didn't feel like a lot of times in movies and TV shows where they would show hobos, it almost felt like they were just kind of nomads, right? Mm-hmm. They just kind of went from town to town and did their thing.
2: Yes, very like drifters.
0: Yes.
1: Yeah, exactly. Yeah.
0: Will you be dressing up for Halloween this year, Lisa? Like, are you a dresser upper still or no?
2: No, not really. Not sure yet. I got kids that I like to get dressed up with.
0: Okay, what are they going as? They have some good ideas?
2: I'm not sure yet. Sometimes it's Minions.
1: Apparently Minions is on the list.
0: Hate to tell you.
1: Can't do Minions.
0: Minions is on the list of out.
2: Yeah, it is.
0: But you're like, we already have these Minion costumes and there's 100 of them. Everyone put them on, right? Yeah.
2: Well, yeah, because the one is too big, too small for the oldest kid, but then the little kid can wear it.
1: Yeah, well, if your kids are anything like mine, they never want to be the same thing every year. Whether the costume fits or not.
2: Very true, very true.

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1: Here's a traffic update for Ottawa and the Valley. If you're traveling near Metcalf, there's quite a delay in both directions on Bank Street, just south of Snake Island Road and Victoria Street. There's some paving work going on there. And Riverside westbound is down to one lane of Bank for construction. Expect delays through there. The 174 westbound building into Cumberland, but moving well through Orleans so far. Same with the 416 between Kempville and Ottawa. The next Lotto Max jackpot is $75 million plus 75 new prizes of $100,000 and Max Millions. 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I'm Gord Taylor with Country 1011 traffic.
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2: Country 101.1 weather for Ottawa and the Valley. We're under a frost warning this morning, and then we'll see a nice sunny day with a high of 13 degrees later. Down to +5 with showers overnight.

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1: Happy Halloween. Darren, your wife makes...
2: Kind of bit.
1: But. Right? I know. But we got to get ready, right? Like, your wife's making costumes?
2: She makes them every year, and they're always great. And we do dress up for Halloween for the kids, usually.
1: So what have you been in the past, and then what are you going as this year?
2: I love scaring the crap out of the kids, so I was Freddy Krueger, and that was scary.
3: Nice.
2: And then I went around with my niece and stuff and went with her, too, and they were literally at the houses throwing candy at me. Like, not even just get out of here.
1: Yeah.
2: Go away.
1: We'll pay you in candy to go away.
2: Scaring my kid and my dog.
1: Have you guys had a couples costume? Karen and Darren couples costume?
2: No.
1: What are you going as this year?
2: I don't know, but she's going to be Inspector Gadget.
1: Ah!
3: That's, old school.
1: That's a great one.
3: Old school.
2: She, like, got a really cheap overcoat, raincoat, whatever.
1: The gray overcoat.
3: Gray trench coat. She got the hat.
2: Yeah, trench coat. Yeah, and we got a hat for cheap, like, at the thrift stores and stuff. Like, and I made a G for her belt because Inspector Gadget has a G. I've made it and fabricated it.
3: Does that mean you have to go as the dog?
2: I was thinking of the dog or Penny, but I do like to scare the out of the kids, so... after Freddy Krueger, I was Pennywise from It.
3: Oh, nice.
2: And I was even like, when the kids would come up, I'd be like, Georgie. But I'd be like, you want some candy? Here, some candy.
1: No.
2: Oh, yeah.
1: I can't have this conversation with you.
3: It's the easiest way to get kids not to come to your house anymore.
2: And I have a lot of candy year round, so I'm a bit of a jerk. Not gonna lie. Michael Myers 1 year, like I have already had the blue coveralls from my job, and I was a good Michael Myers costume, but to act like Michael Myers, you don't talk.
1: Talk,
2: you
1: don't, yeah. Say anything. He's not a talker.
2: But I had a knife and I was clanking it off the bowl at, like, when the kids would go to get candy, I was like this, clank, clank, clank, clank. And then I'd hand the bowl to them and then I'd clank it again and they'd jerk their hand out of the bowl.
3: How do you still get people come to your house?
2: I don't know. And we dress the house up too, like with a Jason that we make out front. A lot of the parents love it because I'm teaching their kids life skills, like how not to be little wusses.
3: Right, exactly.
1: Oh, like how not to be little wusses.
3: How to be afraid of everything.
2: Teach them how to be a man.

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1: 6:45, what are you only buying whenever it's on sale? And how often would you say that is? 269-269. Today is the Amazon Prime big day deals.
2: It's Prime Day?
1: Yeah, they only do this sale twice a year, once in the spring, once in the fall. So today and tomorrow are the days, right? Remember, it's only a deal if you need it. Okay? Mm-hmm. But this is one of those days that people also start to think about Christmas shopping. If there's things that you need, if you want an advent calendar, today's a good day to get it, right? So here are the best things to add to your cart today. Clothing. 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Shoes.

0: like if there's trendy shoes or whatever that you want from there. Hard shell luggage, so things that maybe are a little bit fancier. Electronics, right, are as high as 60% off on Amazon today. And as usual, Crest white strips. I don't know why, but every time there is a sale, these are the things that are on sale.
1: Yeah.
0: And I'm like, oh, you know.
1: Because they're normally never on sale.
0: I guess. Or are they? I don't know. I feel like I never hear about it or think about it until it's one of these sale days. And then I'm like, oh, maybe I should get myself some Crest white strips.
1: Mm, yeah.
0: Right? Because they're telling me that they're on sale.
1: Well, yeah. And they're usually expensive, which
0: yeah,
1: means
0: they
1: if
0: are.
1: They are on sale,
0: yeah.
1: then
0: and
1: you're saving money.
0: And it's a pretty good discount. It's like, I don't know, 20% off or something like that. So, like, you know, hey, get on that.
1: 20%, I don't know.
0: 20%
1: right?
0: Is that enough?
1: No, it doesn't.
0: Yeah.
1: And here's my advice.
0: What's it got to be if to be on sale for you?
1: Well, it's not even that it has to be a certain percentage. Because now we've reached the point. This is my advice for retailers out there.
0: Mm.
1: Let me tell you something. When people walk into your store now, whether it's a grocery store, the liquor store, whatever, clothing store, people are looking for deals, right?
0: Yep, they sure are.
1: They may have
0: in
1: to
0: this
1: buy
0: economy?
1: Something. They may have to buy something. Let's say they have to get a shirt. They have to get, you know, groceries of some kind, whatever.
0: Mm-hmm.
1: People
0: mm-hmm.
1: are now choosing to go where they're going to get it on sale. So I'm telling you right now, if you want to sell more product, you need to put it on sale.
0: Yep.
1: I'm not saying it has to be, you know, half price, but if you have a ton of stuff in your store that is on sale, you know, $2 off, like for groceries wise,
0: mm-hmm.
1: $2 off here, a buck off here, 50 cents off here. If they're looking on the shelf and they're seeing two things and one of them's on sale, which one do you think somebody's going to buy right now?
0: 100%.
1: They're going to buy the stuff that has a red ticket and a lower price sign beside it. And so that's just the reality of in this economy,
0: you've got to be on sale.
1: That's what people are looking for.
0: Mm-hmm.
1: They're going to buy stuff that is on sale.
0: Yes.
1: Because we're seeking it out now when we go into stores.
0: Yep.
1: So if you want people to buy stuff in your store, that's what you need to do.
0: Also, I'd like to say that I'm a liar. The Crest white strips are 40% off.
1: Oh, even better.
0: Oh my, add to cart.
1: Do you use Crest white strips?
0: I don't know. I might now.
1: No, but do you?
0: No.
1: So why would you need them now?
0: It's on sale.
1: Again, that goes against your theory of whether or not you need it or you want it.
0: What do you only buy when it's on sale? And what do you consider to be a deal? Like, what's the best deal you've gotten recently on something? Right? So, like, because in your mind, like PJ said, right? Maybe it's just $1 or $2 off if it's a smaller item. But if it's a bigger ticket item, how much does it have to be off to make it a sale?
1: 70%.
0: That's a lot, man.
1: Right, exactly.
0: 269-269 is the text line.
1: Guaranteed buy if it's 70% off.
0: Oh!

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3: Well, good morning. Here's your traffic update for Ottawa and the Valley. Some delays developing on the eastbound Queensway as you approach Bayshore through to Greenbank. After that, moving well towards downtown. 17 westbound, slow out of Clarence Rocket, and the 174 westbound busy through Cumberland, but moving well through Orleans so far. And there's quite a construction delay on Bank Street, just south of Snake Island and Victoria Street, where there's road work. 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
8: Country 101.1 weather for Ottawa and the Valley. We're under a frost warning this morning, and then we'll see a nice sunny day with a high of 13 degrees later. Down to plus 5 with showers overnight and more showers tomorrow with a high of 18. Right now in Ottawa, it's plus 4.
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11: Ain't a crazy baby. I just one drink could change things. Who'd ever thought we'd make it? Who'd have thought we'd ever come this far? Sparks flying over Bud Lights. Do what you're doing for the rest

0: Country 101.1 News, keeping you connected to the stories that matter in Ottawa and the Valley.
1: Good morning. Here's what's making news in Ottawa. A former Uber Eats driver has been arrested and charged in connection with a case involving a young girl. Ottawa police have arrested the 45-year-old and charged him with criminal harassment, mischief, and prowling after allegations. He went to the girl's home on two separate occasions and left packages described as, quote, secret admirer gifts. Police did not mention how old the young girl is here. Adam Daniels, 45 years old, has since been charged. The investigation is ongoing. Canadians are reportedly feeling more anxious about employment. A new survey looks at the state of the labor market and household debt levels, shows elevated worries about AI affecting the workforce and many employees seemingly stuck at their current office. The data comes from the latest MNP Consumer Debt Index. It shows more than half of working Canadians are worried about a lack of upward mobility. That figure rises to 60% among working Gen Z and millennials. With the rising cost of living, nearly half Canadians say that they're trying to earn additional income, bringing in more household cash, including selling goods online, learning new skills, or working a second job. The Parti Québécois completed a dramatic political comeback by winning the Quebec election. 4 years after winning only three seats in Quebec's National Assembly, the PQ last night won 59. That's enough to form a minority government. In sports, the Ottawa Senators improved to 2-0 with a 4-1 win over the Bruins last night. They're back on the ice tonight, taking on the Red Wings. Puck drop at 7 o'clock. Ottawa weather, a frosty morning turns to a sunny afternoon, a high of 13 degrees. With Ottawa News, I'm Christine Clark.
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0: line. In this economy, you need to win 20 grand, and that's available in the cash cow for you. That's at 8:10 this morning. Might as well put some of that money into your pocket and then spend it again. Okay, what's your pro tip to getting a great deal, and how do you maximize those savings right now when things are really expensive? 269-269. Today is Amazon's big deal day, today and tomorrow, right? So that's one way, especially if you need like daily household stuff that you run out of on a regular basis. That stuff's anywhere. I'm going to say, like, I'm just looking at the deals now for research purposes.
1: Oh,
0: Anywhere between $2 and $10 is basically what you're going to save on that. But the big ticket items, so if you need electronics, you want to buy your AirTags, you want to buy stuff like that today, right, that's where you're going to see the bigger savings. Or Crest White Strips. Again, this show is not brought to you by Crest White Strips, but apparently it should be, even though neither one of us buy them. They're on a good deal today.
1: Right. Right? Yeah. Apparently we both need to get them.
0: Yeah. I don't know. It seems pushy on here. So.
1: You're the one pushing it. It's got nothing to do with Crest White Strips. You're like, hey, it's 40% off.
0: I don't know.
1: It's
0: like it seems like a good deal.
1: 269-269 is the text line.
0: Good morning, John. Okay, first of all, what will you only buy when it's on sale, and then how good of a deal does it need to be?
2: Butter, under $4.
0: Under $4.
2: And then we usually have to go back in twice to, because the limit's 4 or 5, but we usually pick up 10, fill the freezer. Same with bacon. Bacon's under $4. We pick up 10 of them.
1: Yeah, and that's the other thing that people are doing now. 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
2: Exactly. We watch the sales, and we find most stuff that you eat regularly, chicken, pork, you can always find it on sale, and we stock it up. 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
1: Yeah, that's true.
2: Ground beef on sale, $5.50 a pound. 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We get enough for our spaghettis and chilies, but yeah, no more steaks and filet mignons and things like that.
1: Milk is really expensive too, and it doesn't seem to ever be on sale.
2: No, actually, we could advertise, but it's on sale this week, under $6 a bag, and we usually pick up several because we're big milk drinkers.
1: Yeah, the idea that it's on sale under $6 a bag, that's, right. 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
2: Well, when you get the pure, we like the pure filter stuff, and it's up $8-$9 a bag, right? So
0: we're gonna need to check and see if freezers are on sale, because if this is your model,
1: you're gonna need one big enough
0: to hold all of the things that go on sale.
2: We still have the old chest freezer in the basement. We have a bar size freezer in the basement, and then we have the drawer on the upstairs fridge. So yeah, lots of space.
1: But you got to do what you got to do to keep that stuff good when you buy it on sale.
2: True story.
0: Can we borrow some butter?
2: Sure, stop by.

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1: Zoe, this is next level when it comes to thinking about how to get a deal, because most people have been talking about like grocery deals or things they get online deals. But tell us about what you and your partner discovered when you guys were like starving students.
2: We love going out. It's our treat, but it's really expensive. Mm-hmm. So if you just go on anyone's like Instagram or website, you'll know that every restaurant has daily deals, and it's always like half off wings or half off burgers.
1: Mm-hmm. Like some kind of a happy hour deal or something like that, like at certain times, right, of the day.
2: Yes, yes. So Chuck's does every day, like reverse happy hour. So it's half off appetizers. Like their appetizer menu is after 9 every day.
1: So half price. So like what would you pay to get like, say, a dip and like some chips or something like that? You pay like $4 or $5.
2: Yeah, exactly. Or I like to do the wings, fries, and chicken fingers. It's only $10 is a huge plate of food, and we share it.
1: That's a good deal.
3: And I feel like a lot of restaurants now are realizing that they're going to have to do something to get people into the restaurant, right?
2: Oh, yeah. 100%. Like, no one wants to go out anymore. Everyone's trying to budget, and going out is like the last thing people can afford, but it's super affordable. Almost every bar does it now.
3: Yeah.
2: Has the daily deals. Like, I know every single wing day from every single restaurant.
1: We're going for Monday wings, Tuesday wings, or Thursday wings, right?
2: Yeah.
1: I don't know.
3: Well, it depends on the day.
2: Exactly. We kind of just bounce around from restaurant to restaurant every day was wing day.

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1: Well, good morning. Here's your traffic update for Ottawa and the Valley. We have a crash in the 417 westbound near Hunt Club as traffic backed up towards Anderson. The Champlain Bridge southbound between Bate Island and Island Park, there's a crash in the left lane, really slowing up traffic coming in from Gatineau. Delays on the eastbound Queensway from the 416 through to Waterford, again approaching Parkdale, and the westbound 174 slow through Jeanne d'Arc. Rate the noisy traffic once home with Fenplast, soundproof and custom-made windows and doors. 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I'm Gord Taylor with Country 101 Traffic.
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15: Country 101 weather for Ottawa and the Valley. We're under a frost warning.

0: this morning, and then we'll see a nice sunny day with a high of 13 degrees later. Down to plus 5 with showers overnight and more showers tomorrow with a high of 18. Right now in Ottawa, it's plus 4.
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2: Hey y'all, it's John Morton. Check out my new song, Kid Myself, right now. Talks a little bit about a past relationship, maybe wishing you had done things a little differently.

0: 101.
1: 7:35, we're talking getting deals this morning because in this economy, we're all looking for savings. A great deal is free money with the cash cow coming up at 8:10.
2: Yes.
1: So far, we've talked Amazon Prime big day deals. Those are on today and tomorrow. Zoe told us about going to your favorite restaurants and getting the deal of the day or going for the happy hour menu where things are half price. And coming up, Christine Clark from the newsroom saves us money again by thrifting our Halloween costumes.
2: Oh,
1: it's big. It's a big day. Okay.
2: All right. Lots going on.
1: Yeah. 269-269 is a text line. Good morning, Dave. We wanted to talk to you about saving money because you do something that not many people feel comfortable doing. How do you ensure that you get the best deal on things?
3: Just ask. Ask for a discount.
2: Mm.
3: No matter what it is, especially on big items like appliances and things like that, furniture stores. If you never ask, you never get, right?
1: Yes.
2: That's true. And these days, too, like, they're looking at it going, okay, this person is in my store. They want to buy this item, and they just want a little bit extra off. And if I can give it to them, they're going to walk out of here with that, purchasing that item from us.
3: Oh, yeah, especially if somebody's on commission. They want their...

0: commission, so little commission's better than no commission.
1: Man, what's the best deal you've got doing this? Just asking for a deal.
0: Probably about 50% off on furniture.
1: What?
2: Wow. That's beyond good deal.
1: Man. Dave, can you go shopping with me for stuff?
0: Not a problem. Anytime you want.
1: Dave,
0: my wife's even better than I am.
1: Is she? This is awesome.
2: Robin's personal shopper.
1: Yeah. Because that's the thing. Like, the biggest thing with this is that people just don't feel comfortable just asking for it, right? But if you are comfortable asking, you'll probably get a better deal than the person that doesn't.
0: Oh, definitely. Like, I used to sell cars, and very seldom would you sell a car for full price. Everybody wanted a discount, but a lot of people, most places people won't ask for a discount. I even ask for a senior's discount if they say they don't have discounts. Well, you must have a senior's discount.
1: How old do you think you have to be to ask for a senior's discount, Dave? Like, I mean, PJ's going to be 56 soon.
2: Okay.
0: Oh, yeah, you're already there. You can ask for that.
2: Great, I get to save some money.

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1: 7:42. She's breaking news and breaking prices on your Halloween costumes. The queen of saving money on this show is none other than Christine Clark from our newsroom. Halloween is just around the corner, Christine, and if you're going to thrift costumes, you got to get going like this weekend, right?
2: Yeah, absolutely. Yeah. And you know what? For people out there who like thrifting or even just secondhand shops, you've probably already been.
1: You're already on the hunt, right? Like you're going to different ones and being like,
2: you're picking
1: there's
2: stuff
1: still
2: up.
1: Some donations coming in, right, in the next couple of weeks. But if you want the good stuff, I mean, some of it may already be gone, but there's still stuff out there to be found. You have a plethora, and I don't use that word lightly. A plethora of costumes.
3: I'm not sure you know what it means.
1: There are a bunch of costumes here. All right?
2: That's it.
1: What do you have? What have you found?
2: So this year was big Harry Potter year for my family. So lots of Harry Potter paraphernalia. For those of you familiar with the series, I found a Nimbus 2000. That's Harry's first broom.
3: The broomstick.
2: What? Yeah, I got this in. It was just a bin full of brooms, right? Lots of witch costumes. And my daughter pulls it out. She's like, it's an Nimbus 2000. This was $2.
1: Amazing.
2: $2.
3: Does it actually fly?
2: You know what? I'm not going to let her try it out.
1: Get PJ to jump off the balcony after this on
2: get
1: it.
2: Get a snitch out, and then we'll see. And her favorite house was Ravenclaw, so I got some Ravenclaw robes. We got a scarf, a combo, and the full robe, so you know the, like, Harry Potter official scarves. This stuff can be, like, the scarf, $40. The robe, $40. I did the whole thing for under 20.
1: Amazing.
2: Yeah, and it's big enough to go over a winter coat.
1: That's which what you might need.
3: You never know when the weather's going to be weird.
2: Yeah, exactly.
1: Welcome to Halloween in Ontario.
2: Yeah, and my boys for a while have been into Ninja Turtles. You can always find Ninja Turtles. You might not find the turtle you're looking for, but you can find a generic turtle outfit, and then maybe you can have a mask of the one. My son, he has Raphael. Unfortunately, that matches his personality. For those of you not familiar, he's a little bit of an aggressive turtle. So you can always find Ninja Turtles. You can buy Minions. Minions always popular. You can find a little Minions outfit in multiple sizes. Mm-hmm. Again, if you want one a little bigger to go over some warmer clothes for trick-or-treating. Yeah. And my kids like this stuff, too, because sometimes what you want to wear to school on Halloween might not be what you're wearing trick-or-treating.
1: It's a little bit darker. Multiple costumes now, right?
2: Yeah. Well, when I think of something you wear to school, what can my five-year-old go to the bathroom in?
1: Right.
2: Right? I don't want to.
3: And they can't wear masks at school.
2: Yeah, exactly.
1: Oh,
2: and you don't want to wear some
3: too scary.
2: Yeah.
3: They're not allowed to have them on.
1: Okay. Like, yeah. You can't cover your face. That makes sense.
2: Yeah.
1: Okay.
2: And, well, maybe for the more... DIY costumers. I like to do something fun, especially with the kids. I'm not going out trick-or-treating. I'm handing out candy, so I don't have to worry about winter coat. Parents out there might be annoyed by the Neato phase, the squishies.
1: I've heard of them.
2: Yeah, especially, thoughts and prayers for all the educators out there dealing with these right now. But I got just some crazy pattern pants, a tie-dye shirt, going as a Neato. Going as a squishy to get hugs from my children only.
3: Nice.
2: That's why I can't wear it out, because otherwise, that's just asking for it.
3: It's also great for, like, the secondhand stores, too, for if you're going with clothing or something you're going to be wearing that you need to have an effect to. Like, you want to rip it up, or you want to put some stain, like, you can put some blood on it, whatever. Mm-hmm. It's great to go and get, a couple of shirts for a couple of bucks that you're going to rip up and use in a different way anyway, right?
2: Yeah. And then, I mean, for the kids, too, this is stuff they're going to dress up in all year. There's times I've had to stitch a costume back together.
3: Oh, yeah.
2: It's not even, close to Halloween, but it's just they want to play in it, right? They have so much fun in these costumes.
3: Random days in July, my kid will go downstairs and find the Halloween bin. And all of a sudden, there's costumes everywhere, and then he complains about what he doesn't want to be because he was already that and then looking for the next thing. So when I was a kid, it was like dead something.
2: Right.
3: It was like,
2: you were always dead something.
3: I was always dead something. Like dead football player, dead hockey player, whatever.
1: You put on your hockey outfit and then you throw some blood on it. Okay, that's it. You're dead,
2: I think
1: whatever.
2: I was a hockey player for 9 years. Again, it goes over the winter coat.
3: We'll
1: do a little video so you can see some of these costumes. Total value of these costumes this year, Christine, how much have you spent on Halloween costumes?
2: Oh, I should have done the math beforehand. It's under $50 for sure. I have three kids. I'm doing something for myself as well. And under $50 also includes dress up throughout the year. It's entertainment for the kids,
3: too. And there's at least
2: three
3: or four costumes there.
2: Yeah, and I have another one hidden on the chair here. Another Hogwarts robe for just playing
1: in. For PJ.
2: Yeah.
3: Nothing reeks of Hogwarts like me.
2: We'll sort you later. We'll see which house you're in.
0: Slytherin, I can guarantee it. Yeah.
3: How do you know the names of those things?
2: How do you not?
3: I know Hogwarts, but I never saw enough of the movies to know what's going on. So,
2: thank you, Christine. Yay! Thrifting wins again.
3: Tyler Hubbard, this is Park. Good morning.

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1: Hey, morning. Here's your traffic update for Ottawa and the Valley. We have a crash on the 417 westbound near Hunt Club. It's traveling backed up towards a boundary. The westbound Queensway also filling in from Saint Laurent through to Nicholas. And also busy on the eastbound Queensway as you pass Terry Fox to Eagleson down the Moody Hill. And heavies up again just after Moody as you make your way towards Woodruff. 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I'm Gord Taylor with Country 101.1 Traffic.
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13: Country 101.1 weather for Ottawa and the Valley. We're under a frost warning this morning, and then we'll see a nice sunny day with a high of 13 degrees later. Down to plus 5 with showers overnight and more showers tomorrow with a high of 18. Right now in Ottawa, it's plus 4.
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0: Your next opportunity to get yourself part of the $20,000 in cash, the Cash Cow, is coming up.
1: Move it!
0: Here's Jordan Davis.

0: and the Valley.
1: Good morning. Here's what's making news in Ottawa. A former Uber Eats driver has been arrested and charged in connection with a case involving a young girl. Ottawa police have arrested the 45-year-old and charged him with criminal harassment, mischief, and prowling after allegations. He went to the girl's home on two separate occasions and left packages described as, quote, secret admirer gifts. Police did not mention how old the young girl is here. Adam Daniels, 45 years old, has since been charged. The investigation is ongoing. Canadians are reportedly feeling more anxious about employment. A new survey looks at the state of the labor market and household debt levels, shows elevated worries about AI affecting the workforce and many employees seemingly stuck at their current office. The data comes from the latest MNP Consumer Debt Index. It shows more than half of working Canadians are worried about a lack of upward mobility. That figure rises to 60% among working Gen Z and millennials. With the rising cost of living, nearly half Canadians say that they're trying to earn additional income, bringing in more household cash, including selling goods online, learning new skills, or working a second job. The Parti Québécois completed a dramatic political comeback by winning the Quebec election. 4 years after winning only three seats in Quebec's National Assembly, the PQ last night won 59. That's enough to form a minority government. In sports, the Ottawa Senators improved to 2-0 with a 4-1 win over the Bruins last night. They're back on the ice tonight, taking on the Red Wings. Puck drop at 7 o'clock. Ottawa weather, a frosty morning turns to a sunny afternoon, a high of 13 degrees. With Ottawa News, I'm Christine Clark.
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1: All right. Who wants to win some money?
2: 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'Tis the season of giving and thanks. 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
1: Yesterday, Brianna took $890.
2: In my favorite cash cow play of a lifetime.
1: She had to work for it. She had to work for it.
2: But she went for it.
1: You just never know. You just never know what's going to be in those stalls. You just got to decide whether or not you want to stop or keep going. Robin would like you to keep going. We'll see what happens. So, you need your code word for this morning, which is MOO. M-O-O. 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How far will you go? How much money will you take? Will you blow it?
2: We'll find out in the next 6 minutes.
1: All great questions. That's coming up. See it in your-

0: to milk Robin and PJ's $20,000 cash cow and score some moolah.
1: Danica, if you win a bunch of money right now, what items would you like to give thanks for? Right? Thanksgiving, just around the corner. But what would Danica like?
2: It'd be helping for a big supper for the whole family.
1: Nice.
3: Nice. I like
1: that. How many people you have coming?
2: Just the main family. So I bet I'll say around 10 people, 10, 12.
1: Okay.
3: All right. That's good.
1: That's already too many people.
2: Already too many.
1: Yeah.
3: Robin prefers it smaller than that.
1: It sounds like a lot of work, Danica. Okay, too much work for me. But good for you if you can win a bunch of money right now, and that will feed your entire table.
2: Yes.
1: You know the drill. We're going to open these stalls one at a time. There's going to be money in there. Do not panic. Decide what you want to take or keep going. But if you get the moo, you know what happens, right?
2: Yep. Game over.

0: You ready to roll?
1: Let's roll.
0: All right. All right, so here's the situation. Danica, I'm going to open stall number one, and there's going to be cash in there that is yours. You can then decide if you want to take it or if you want to keep going. One of two things will happen. You're either going to keep the cash or you're going to find the cow.
1: Sounds good.
0: Ready to open stall number one?
1: Let's open it.
0: All right. Stall number one.
2: $800.
3: Danica?
1: Oh, okay. Let's open one more.
3: Yes.
0: Wow, that was quick.
3: You will give thanks for $800 and move along to stall two, Electric Boogaloo. Is that what I'm hearing, Danica?
1: Open stall two.
0: I mean, it was $890 yesterday.
1: Oh, I know. We're just talking about that. I mean, my brother, too.
0: All right. So you're convinced $800 is going back and you want to open stall two?
1: Okay, one more.
0: All right. Stall number two.
2: $1,200.
1: Done deal.
3: Hang on.
1: I'll take the money.
0: Let me introduce you to Robin.
3: Hang on. Just like, you know, 10 to 12 people at your table. Like, you could give everybody some cash for Thanksgiving, right?
0: I don't know.
3: That'd be fun. Danica, what a surprise. What a Thanksgiving surprise.
0: I don't know if you're going to convince her.
1: You really could convince her. I will say that, Robin.
3: Stall three here.
1: Not today.
3: Okay. You sound sure, so.
0: She does sound fairly sure. She went right away with the 800, but I feel like she's not waffling with this one.
1: We're always like, say, take one more chance. And I'm like, okay, one more. And like, I'm like, please. I was clinching on my brother right beside me.
3: Hang on. What does he say?
1: We're debating. We're like, one more or not? But then, yes, we had to take it.
0: So, $1,200 in stall number two. You would like to take that money?
1: Yes, please.
0: You got it. So, you didn't get her, Robin. You tried.
3: We'll see. You'll give thanks for the $1,200. That's a good haul, Danica.
0: Nothing wrong with that.
1: Thank you.
0: You're very welcome. That $1,200 is yours. No one will take it away from you, but we got to find out what else was available. Either a cow or some more cash, all right?
1: All right.
0: Stall number three.
2: $1,700.
1: Not bad.
0: It's just $500.
1: Yeah.
0: Robin has a smug look.
3: I don't
0: on
3: like
0: her
3: to bring
0: right
3: up
0: now.
3: Old stuff, but that's all. It's fine. $1,200 is good.
0: That's right.
3: Yep.
0: $1,700 in stall three. What's in stall number four? There's the cow. Nicely done. Almost a perfect play, Danica.
1: Oh, yeah. So close.
0: And you and your brother are calm now, right?
1: Oh, we're actually on our way to work.
3: Hang on. Are you guys...

0: He knows what's going on.
1: Yep.
0: Danica, you just won $1,200 from the cash cow.
2: Woohoo!
0: Congratulations. Hang on the line, okay?
2: Okay.
3: Robin and PJ's $20,000 cash cow plays again tomorrow morning at 8:10.

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1: Here's traffic update for Ottawa on the Valley. Getting that collision cleaned up on the 417 westbound near Hunt Club. But traffic is at a crawl from about the Piperville overpass all the way through the split headed downtown. We have delays coming down the Moody Hill just after Eagleson on the eastbound Queensway. But heavies up just after Moody through DeWitterf in the 174 westbound. Very slow from Placine's Hujan Dark and then again from Montreal Road through Blair. Forget the noisy traffic once home with Fenplast soundproof and custom-made windows and doors. Fenplast, fit for your home. I'm Gord Taylor with Country 101.1 traffic.
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2: Country 1011 weather for Ottawa and the Valley. We're under a frost warning this morning, and then we'll see a nice sunny day with a high of 13 degrees later. Down to plus 5 with showers overnight and more showers tomorrow with a high of 18. Right now in Ottawa, it's plus 4.
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0: 101.
1: 8:33, good morning. Well, I'm sure there are lots of people that have specific superstitions slash routines slash rituals when it comes to watching their sport teams. And because of that, the reason we continue to do that is because we are convinced that it actually works, right? Even if it doesn't, we are convinced that it does. And we find ways to justify whether or not it actually should have worked or why it didn't work.
2: Okay.
1: But a new survey found that almost 40% of fans believe their game day rituals actually influence the outcome of the game. 4 out of 10, almost half of people are convinced that their rituals, whether it's wearing a jersey, whether it's eating the same meal, whether it's sitting on the same part of the couch, watching on the same television, having a flag, whatever it is.
2: You do this when your sons play.
1: I don't have an actual ritual. I do try from time to time to wear, like, Sens stuff. And for the first two games, which they've won both, I have been wearing something Senators related while watching the game, and they've won both games. So, is it a trend? Am I responsible for them being 2-0 to start the season?
2: Sounds like maybe you are.
1: I do begin to wonder. But I'm curious as to what kind of rituals fans have, and whether or not you're convinced that your ritual is actually working. Because I'll tell you right now, there's lots of Leaf fans that have lots of rituals and they ain't done anything in a long time.
2: It's almost time for my hat, my toque, though. Okay?
1: It's about
2: the right temperature.
1: Whatever your hat was doing wasn't doing them any good because they've literally done nothing for 60 years.
2: I don't think so. I think other people were doing things that canceled it out.
1: Oh, is that what was going on?
2: Yep. Okay. Yep. Leafs in 7. It's coming up.
1: I don't know. So, rituals, 269-269 is the text line. Do you have a game day ritual? And do you think, are you convinced that it actually works? Because I'm here to tell you that it has nothing to do with the outcome, but
2: don't poo-poo it.

0: Well, the Sens are 2-0 to start the season because I've been wearing Senators paraphernalia while I watch each game. So that's, I'm convinced I'm just going to stick with that, and hopefully it continues.
1: Right.
0: Because why wouldn't you think that whatever you do as far as a ritual will help your team win?
1: Ryan's here at 269-269. He says, and I will continue to sit in my spot every damn time. So maybe you have like a particular chair that you watch the game in, right? Or whatever. Todd, listen, if I feel the need to change shirts between innings because we just had two on and nobody out, we didn't score, then with my new shirt on, we rattle off six runs the next inning, then it worked, buddy.
0: Yeah.
1: Right?
0: That's true. People are convinced. Almost 40% of people are convinced that whatever their ritual is, it actually works. On the text line at 269-269, Christopher says, the hockey gods want me to wear a navy blue shirt under my jersey for some reason. Also, I have to lock my car door three times after parking on game day.
1: Makes sense.
0: Kelly, I always have to wear the same black leggings and red and white striped socks. I can change out shoes without much effect, but I can't wear jeans or will lose spectacularly. And I can't wear red leggings. We get shut out. Husband has to wear his signed jersey. Boy, there's a lot of stuff going on there with those games. And then Neil says, game day, I drink coffee out of my team cup and place a bet that they'll lose.
1: Interesting. Reverse psychology.
0: Yeah, exactly. I've got money on the line here. So you, it probably happened one time where every time he bet on them, they would lose. And then he decided, oh, I'm going to go the other way. And they probably won. So, anyway, he's losing money, but they're winning.

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2: Well, good morning. Here's your traffic update for Ottawa and the Valley. A couple of problems have popped up. Baseline eastbound currently blocked off between Robertson and Cedarview due to a crash. And Smythe eastbound at Alta Vista, there's a crash in the right lane. Lots of volume delays on the eastbound Queensway as you approach Moody right through to Parkdale. Westbound Queensway slow from Anderson right through to Nicholas. And the 174 westbound from Place de Sousadark and approaching Blair. 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I'm Gord Taylor with Country 101.1 Traffic.
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15: Country 101.1 weather for Ottawa and the Valley. We're under a frost warning this morning, and then we'll see a nice sunny day with a high of 13 degrees later. Down to plus 5 with showers overnight and more showers tomorrow with a high of 18. Right now in Ottawa, it's plus 4.
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6: All right, well, Halloween is almost here, but Robin is already in the spirit.
7: Yeah, and hey, if you want to get a good deal, thrifting is the way to go this year. Thanks to Christine Clark from the newsroom who came in. She brought us all her thrifty finds.
6: She's got a thrifter.
7: Full family costumes, like for four of them anyway, and you can do it for $50 or less. 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
6: Saving money is another thing that a lot of people are trying to do. A lot of places are giving you deals because they want you to be in there. We found out about restaurants that are giving deals. And we had a couple of people that were talking about apps that are giving deals as far as telling you about fruits and vegetables.
7: Yeah, this is Flash Food and Food Hero. So both are Canadian-founded grocery apps designed to reduce food waste. And they sell surplus and near-expiry items at discounts of up to 50%. So if you're looking to add something to your app calendar, I would recommend those.
6: And as we've said many times before, there's an app for that. Think of an idea, there's probably an app for that. And congrats to Danica today, who took $1,200 out of the cash cow.
7: It's a good haul.
6: Could have had $1,700 if she had listened to Robin and kept going. But to be fair, if she had taken got to $1,700, you would have been saying, go for more. And she would have lost it all. So we'll see what happens tomorrow.
7: We'll see.
6: We know what you are going to want to happen tomorrow.
7: I don't know. Have I ever steered you wrong?
6: Push it. Push the envelope. Keep going. We'll do it again tomorrow just after 8 o'clock. Robin and PJ's Cash Cow. Here's Kenny Chesney. Have a great day.

Jason Aldean, Big Green Tractor. Hey, good morning. It's Jesse. How you doing today? Hope the day's off to a great start for you so far. Lots coming up on the show today. We're going to be talking about your first jobs and what that job paid. Nicknames specifically for coworkers. I just found a really great list online with some coworker nicknames that you might want to use, a new type of college degree, which parents aren't exactly crazy about, and Kenny Chesney's favorite sandwich. That and more all coming up on the show today. Join in anytime. Always love to hear from you. Text or voice note over to 269-269. All right, kicking things off today with the latest from Tim Hicks. This is The Pilot.

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1: So Ella Langley has kind of become the queen of collaborations in country music over the past couple of years. She's done songs with Riley Green, of course, Miranda Lambert, Ko Wetzel, rapper Big X The Plug. She's kind of teamed up with everyone over the past couple of years. And she was asked recently who she has her eyes on next. And without hesitation, she said her dream collaboration is Chris Stapleton. How awesome would that be? And I don't know if this is a crazy bold prediction, but my big prediction for next year is that we will get an Ella Langley, Chris Stapleton duet. Ella Langley's been working with Miranda Lambert a lot. She's got a couple of songs with Chris Stapleton. They're going to be seeing each other at the CMA Awards next month. So I think there's a good chance this could possibly happen, right? Fingers crossed. Here she is, Ella Langley and Morgan Wallen. I Can't Love You Anymore.

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1: Here's your traffic update for Ottawa and the Valley. Problems thankfully gone eastbound on the Queensway between Moody and the Green Bank Pinecrest area, but heavy volume through that spot. Major slowdowns westbound on the Queensway, actually coming from the westbound 174, but really heavy after the merge onto the Queensway westbound through Vanier Parkway. Still heavy volume through to Bronson after that. On the in-town front, we still have Baseline Road headed eastbound down to a single lane between Robertson and Cedarview. 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I'm Jody Thornton with Country 101.1 Traffic.
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3: Country 101.1 weather, mainly sunny today with a high of 13 later on this afternoon. Overnight, a chance of rain starting up, going down to a low of 6. And partly cloudy tomorrow, a chance of showers off and on throughout the day with a high of 18. Right now in Ottawa and the Valley, partly cloudy and 6 degrees.

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1: How would you feel about your kid going to university to become an influencer, a social media influencer? I am trying so hard not to be a grumpy old man about this, although that was my initial gut reaction when I saw this. This is a real thing. It's a new college major, social media influencer / content creator. It's being offered at a bunch of schools now, and a lot of companies are hiring content creators, so I kind of understand that there is maybe a need for this. A university degree doesn't really seem necessary to me, though, and 33% of parents agree with me. There was a survey done asking parents how they feel about this, and one-third surveyed said, yeah, no, I would try and steer my kid in a different direction away from being an influencer. Post Malone and Blake Shelton, Pour Me a Drink.

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1: As Canadians, we have a very important duty coming up on November 15th. Whether you are a CFL fan or not, whether or not your team is playing in the Grey Cup, we all need to tune in for the Grey Cup halftime show this year. Just to show the NFL and the Super Bowl halftime show organizers

that it's time for a country halftime show at the big game already. There hasn't been one since 1994, 32 years. So if we all tune in, set a viewership record for this guy doing the Grey Cup halftime show, maybe that'll change. Could possibly happen, and it's going to be a great show too, so why not check it out? It's Riley Green, Think As You Drunk.

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1: We're number 10. We're number 10. Canada, the 10th smartest country in the entire world. It's not too bad. We're not number one, but cracking the top 10 is pretty good. So a research company just looked at average IQs. Ours in Canada was just over 102, which I'm pretty sure is really good. It also looked at student performance in math, reading, science, and something called computational problem solving. I'm not totally sure what the word computational means, but we'll take it. And yeah, we came in at number 10. The smartest country in the entire world was Singapore in the number one spot. And to make it extra sweet, we were 8 spots ahead of our neighbors to the south, which came in at number 18 on the list of the smartest countries in the entire globe. All right, go Canada. Here's Luke Combs, Rethink Some Things.

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1: Hey, what was your first job and what did that job pay you an hour? Do you remember what your first wage was? So the minimum wage just went up in a bunch of the Canadian provinces on October 1st, and it's brought the national minimum wage average up to $17.10 an hour. And if that's your first job and that's what you're making, that's pretty darn good. My first job was on a dairy farm. I was the guy who had to clean the poop out of the stalls and do hay when it was 40 degrees outside and milk the cows from time to time. I made 10 bucks an hour. It was back in 2007, and I thought I was so rich. When you're 16 and you have no expenses and you're making around 400 bucks a week, man, I was rolling in the dough. I thought I was the richest guy alive. Let me know your first job and what it paid you per hour. Text or voice note over to 269-269. Ella Langley had an interesting first job. She worked at what she called a very weird outdoor trampoline park in her home state of Alabama. Ella Langley, Loving Life Again.

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1: Do you remember what your first job was and how much you got paid per hour for that job? Let me know. Text or voice note over to 269-269. Just got a text from Randy saying, my first real job was a rink rat at my hometown arena. I always wanted to be the rink rat. He says, I think it paid $4.75 an hour from what I remember. And like you, when I was a kid, I thought I was totally rich. My first unofficial job, he says, was rolling cigarettes for my grandpa. He'd give me a nickel for everyone that I rolled for him. That's not something you can get away with doing anymore. I just can't even imagine. It's crazy how that was once okay, rolling cigarettes or even going to the corner store to pick up cigarettes for your parents or your grandparents. I just couldn't imagine my son now with his little fingers sitting down and rolling darts for grandpa. This guy's first job was a grocery bagger at his hometown grocery store out in Dixon, California. John Party, boots off.

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9: Country 101.1 weather, mainly sunny today, hitting high of 13 by this afternoon. Overnight, a good chance we'll get some rain, going down to a low of 6. And looking like scattered showers throughout the day tomorrow and a high of 18. Right now in Ottawa and the Valley, partly cloudy and 6 degrees.
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day, Potts Farm was a place to go. 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I'm tired of talking, man. Y'all ain't listening to more dope.

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1: So a lot of new songs that come out now are usually between 2, maybe 3 minutes long, and Hardy just released the weirdest song of the year so far. It is way longer than that. Comes in just shy of 8 minutes, and it is all over the place. It starts out kind of quiet and soft like this.
2: Two chemical lovers met under moonlight.
1: And then it kind of becomes a gospel song with a choir in the background. And by the end, he changes up genres again, doing this. Hardy, what is going on right now? Super weird, but kind of cool new song from Hardy. If you want to check that out, it's called Man in the Box. Here he is, Hardy, favorite country song.

0: New one from Jelly Roll. That's Hands Up on Ottawa and the Valley's Country 101.1. Hey, it's Jesse. This is the last week for Robin and PJ's $20,000 cash cow, and it was another big winner this morning. Danica walked away with $1,200.
1: Stall number two.
2: $1,200.
3: Done deal.
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3: You're a really good convincer. 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
3: Not today.
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1: $1,200 in stall number two. You would like to take that money?
3: Yes, please.
1: You got it.
0: I love how she was like, not today, Satan. She could have gone one more stall. There was $1,700 in the next stall, but it was nearly a perfect play this morning. Three more chances to play and win before the cash cow is done. Your next chance tomorrow morning, a little bit after 8 o'clock. Best of luck. Owen Rigling, Love, Hate, Love, Country 101.1. I keep

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13: 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On a

0: Stella Lefty, Boston. Hey, it's Jessie. That song just went to number one, her first ever number one hit. And I think she can now say she's officially made it after being parodied on Saturday Night Live over the weekend.
1: Singer Stella Lefty's song Boston reached number one on the country charts, despite allegations that it borrows its melody from Noah Kahan's Stick Season. Here to comment, Stella Lefty.
2: Colin, these songs come from me, a girl from Illinois writing country songs about Boston. Like, what's more authentic than that? But I've written some new original songs that will remove any doubt from your mind.
3: It's been 1 week since I went to Boston. Drank a little whiskey and got a little drunk.
1: No, Stella.
2: What? Did it go platinum already?
1: That's the Bare Naked Ladies.
2: Are you sure?
1: You never forget the song you lost your virginity to.
0: It was pretty good. Stella Lefty said she was honored and also, quote, dead. Dean Brody, a man without a woman.

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1: This is really cool. The Country Music Association has just announced they're going to be honoring Dolly Parton in a couple of weeks. They're putting on a special charity show called the CMA I Will Always Love You, a celebration of Dolly Parton charity concert. It's going on out in Nashville, and it's going to be televised as well. All of the ticket sales are going to support Dolly Parton's Imagination Library, and there's going to be performances from a bunch of surprise guests that aren't going to be announced. A few guests have been announced, including Reba McEntire, Brad Paisley, Lainey Wilson, and Carrie Underwood. You can check that one out in just over 2 weeks, October 21st, on Disney+. Carrie

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1: I think we've all had a lazy coworker at least once in our life. And those lazy coworkers, they deserve a special nickname. If you've got a good coworker nickname you want to share, by all means, send a text or a voice note with it over to 269-269. I just found a list online of the best coworker nicknames for that lazy.

crazy coworker. Some of the names on this list: Kit Kat for the one that's always taking a break. 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And my personal favorite, Sensor Light. Hey, why do you call them Sensor Light? 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This is Cowgirl.

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8: Country 101.1 weather, mainly sunny today, hitting a high of 13 later on this afternoon. Overnight, a chance of rain going down to a low of 6. A chance of showers tomorrow morning and tomorrow afternoon and hitting a high of 18. Right now in Ottawa and the Valley, partly cloudy and 8 degrees.
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1: So we were just talking about this list of the perfect nicknames for lazy coworkers, and a bunch of lazy coworker nicknames are now coming in to 269-269. Amy says, I used to have a really lazy coworker who was always talking about going home. Our shift would start at 9, and by 9:02, she'd be talking about how she can't wait until she could get home. So we started calling her E.T., like E.T. phone home. That's a pretty good one. Text here from Mike saying, back in the day, we called one.

0: guy Dusty for his lack of movement. 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
1: So Kenny Chesney's kind of known as one of the fittest guys in country music. He's a big health and fitness guy, very strict with his diet and his workouts during the week. He does say, though, he likes to treat himself every Sunday with just a classic grilled cheese. I never knew Kenny Chesney was a big grilled cheese guy. He's called it the most perfect, beautiful sandwich, and he has at least one every Sunday.

as it's just the classic white bread, butter, Kraft single, and just a sprinkle of extra salt on the top. That's all he puts on it. Doesn't dip it in anything. And he loves grilled cheese so much. He's recorded a song called Red Wine and Grilled Cheese. He says he's had it in the bank for about 10 years now, and he's just waiting for the perfect moment to put it out. So maybe on a random Sunday next year, we'll finally get that grilled cheese song from this guy right here. It's Kenny Chesney. Carry on.

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greatest goal scorer of all time, Alex Ovechkin, has announced that he's hanging him up after this season. This is going to be his last year in the NHL, and then he's finally retiring as the greatest goal scorer in hockey history. And inspired by that news, Samuel, coming up on his show today, is going to be asking you what your plans for retirement are, what you're looking forward to doing when you finally retire. Let him know. Text or voice note over to 269-269. He's on his way in right after Zach John King. Get to drinking.

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2: What do you think is the hardest acting job in the world? There's a new Dolly Parton musical going to Broadway later this year, written by Dolly Parton, featuring all the Dolly Parton hits you know, 9 to 5, Jolene, Coat of Many Colors. There's also original new songs written by Dolly Parton in the show. It's all about Dolly's life story. And that has to be just the most difficult role. You're telling me you have to go on stage and you have to represent Dolly Parton's personality and charm and her voice all at the same time. It actually is why it makes a ton of sense that they've announced the cast. And there's three different women playing Dolly Parton. There's one girl who's playing young Dolly, another girl who's playing young adult Dolly, and then another actress playing grown-up Dolly. It takes one man to play Odysseus, but you do need three people to represent everything that is Dolly Parton. There's also that tribute happening for her later in the month. Lainey Wilson's going to be performing there. We got Phone Keys Wallet.

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1: How do you want to spend retirement? You can text me at 269-269. Yesterday, Alex Ovechkin announced that this is going to be his last NHL season. He had a little speech for his teammates in the locker room.
2: This is going to be my last year. You know, it seems like yesterday I was here my first year, and right now this is my 22nd year, and, you know, and this goes like this.
1: If you don't watch hockey, let me put this into terms that you might understand. The real Ilya Rozanov just announced that he's retiring from hockey. It's very strange. I mean, I feel like I've only ever known hockey with Alex Ovechkin standing in the center of the ice, scoring 50 goals in a year. And now he's retiring, probably going to spend his time playing a whole lot of golf. That seems to be how those hockey players spend their retirement. So I'm curious how you would spend your retirement. You can text me 269-269. Probably watch more hockey. There'd just be more time for it. We got Russell Dickerson, Worth Your Wild.

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10: Country 600 weather. Got a little bit of rain tonight as it drops down to 10. Then looking like a bit of a thunderstorm tomorrow with a high of 18. Just a little rain on Thursday here in North Bay with a high of 11. So it's going to be dreary for the rest of the week. But at the very least, your lawn's going to be a little greener for a little longer.
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3: Let me know, how would you like to spend your retirement? 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
4: My retirement plan is hoping to hit it big on the lotto, Max. I'm 57, so, well, 57 and a half.
3: I didn't realize that there were any 57-year-olds who still counted the halves.
4: Really? You don't want to do it. You want to be, say, you're 57 or 56 or younger, but...
3: Let's just say 49.
4: Well, I act 49. How about that?
3: Yes, you have the maturity of a young, spry 49-year-old.
4: Exactly.
3: And you're just hitting the lottery every day, hoping that that's your retirement package.
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1: Are you a confident person? 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

0: give everybody some cash for Thanksgiving, right?
1: I don't know.
0: 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Stall three here.
2: Not today.
0: Okay.
3: She stood her ground. She won $1,200. 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Tomorrow morning at 8:10 is your next shot with Robin and PJ on the Cash Cow. Right now, Tim McGraw. I like it. I love it.

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1: Do you miss crossover episodes? Your favorite sitcoms, characters bouncing from door to door, the friends being on Mad About You. It's great. And it seems like we're going to be getting a whole lot more of that. It was just announced today that Paramount and Warner Brothers, these two big movie companies, are merging together. They're now one company. That might seem scary and weird, but you have

Minecraft. Remember, this now means Harry Potter can fight the Transformers. The Addams Family can adopt a new dog, and that dog could be Scooby-Doo. The Beverly Hills Cop takes on a brand new mystery in Middle Earth. We're entering just a great time for crossover episodes, movies. I'm pretty sure they're already all in Fortnite already. We got Morgan Griffiths just being

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1: How do you want to spend your retirement? You can text me at 269-269. Now, Mark, you've been retired for 10 years. What have you been doing?
2: Golfing and fishing.
1: Do you think you've gotten better at golfing or fishing?
2: It all depends what day of the week it is.
1: Have you hit a hole-in-one yet?
2: Yeah, on a par three course a long time ago.
1: Hey, it still counts.
2: Yeah.
1: You only need to get one of those to be a hole-in-one guy.
2: Yeah, you only get one.
1: Has there been any surprises about retirement, or is this exactly how you thought it would be?
2: Due to health issues, I had to retire early, but now I'm just taking it easy.
1: I mean, you are living a country song.
2: You got that right.
1: Isn't that, there's that Luke Bryan song that came out earlier this year.
3: Fish hunt, golf drink.
2: Probably heard it, and I just haven't put it two and two together.
1: Well, hey, you don't have to be remembering everything. You're retired. You're taking it easy.
2: Exactly. 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
1: Well, it sounds like you make great decisions.
2: I certainly try.
1: Well, we do have a good song for you. It's Tim Hicks, The Pilot. We are

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1: Who do you think is the biggest hit maker in country music? Sure, you've got your Morgan Wallens, your Ella Langleys, Megan Maroney, even Post Malone. They all make a lot of hits, but there's someone who actually makes hits for all of them and even more. You know Ernest, right? He wrote a bunch of that new Megan Maroney album, Cloud Nine. It's a long, long way, way down to Cloud Nine. He's also written a ton of songs for Morgan Wallen. And was all over that Post Malone album, F1 Trillion. And if you listen to that new Ella Langley song, Love and Life Again, he wrote that, and you can hear in the background of the chorus some sweet backing vocals from Ernest, the biggest hitmaker in country music. Got Ella Langley.

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12: Country 600 weather. Got a little bit of rain tonight as it drops down to 10. Then looking like a bit of a thunderstorm tomorrow with a high of 18. Just a little rain on Thursday here in North Bay with a high of 11. So it's going to be dreary for the rest of the week. But at the very least, your lawn's going to be a little greener for a little longer.
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1: What do you think is more Canadian than hockey, beaver tails, and talking about tariffs basically every single day? 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
1: We're going to be talking about his brand new song, Chevrolet Back, and why that is such a good title. That's a lot of what we talk about. Chevrolet Back. It takes a genius to think of it, which is why we got a genius on the show this weekend. You can hear that chat while we also go 10 through 1 countdown to see whether or not this song can stay on top at number 1. James Barker Band, After Dark.
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4: Let me know, how do you want to spend your retirement? Paul, where are you trying to go?
5: Paul needs somewhere warm better than here.
4: You're trying to get a tan in the retirement years?
5: Oh, yeah.
4: Where do you think you would want to go to get that warm weather?
5: Probably Florida.
4: I believe Florida is like 95% retired people and Mickey Mouses.
5: Ew.
4: It's one thing I just don't fully get. Like, I like Florida. Disney World's fun. But it feels like when you reach a certain age, it just starts calling you down, starts dragging you there. A certain birthday, all of a sudden it clicks in your head. You need to be in Florida. I'm sure I'll hear that siren call at some point. We got Stella Lefty. It's Boston.

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2: Do you have a lucky charm? 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
2: 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Time to get lucky. 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
3: Ella Langley is still at number one. Do you believe it? Now, of course, you know I'm talking about Choosing Texas. It's spent 24 weeks at number one on the Billboard Hot 100 charts, breaking records for the longest run on top. That song is so big that if I went quiet for a second, I'm sure it would just start playing in your head. Drinking Jack all by myself, he's Choosing Texas, I can tell. It's very catchy. The question is, do you think you pulled off a 25th week at number one? Do you think it's still staying in that top spot? No one can take it down. If you think so, text BELIEVE to 269-269. If you think somehow Choosing Texas fell out of number one, text NOT to 269-269. Right now, Luke Combs, Be By You.

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3: Here's your traffic update for Ottawa and the Valley. We've got a crash westbound on the Queensway at Saint-Laurent. Two left lanes are blocked. We're seeing heavy delays from the 174 transfer. Northbound 416 at Fallowfield Road. Construction is blocking the left lane. We're seeing delays from Fallowfield all the way through West Hunt Club. 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
18: Country 600 weather. Got a little bit of rain tonight as it drops down to 10. Then looking like a bit of a thunderstorm tomorrow with a high of 18. Just a little rain on Thursday here in North Bay with a high of 11. So it's going to be dreary for the rest of the week. But at the very least, your lawn's going to be a little greener for a little longer.
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1: What's the best revenge you've ever gotten? I once dated a girl who was a vegan, and I didn't go full vegan because that honestly seems like way too much work. I don't know how you do it. But I did decide if I was out of the house, if I was going to a restaurant or for some fast food, I would try to eat vegetarian. Just do the bare minimum. And it wasn't easy. My energy was very low a lot of the time. And then eventually we had this massive fight. And right after the fight, I was so mad. I was so frustrated. I went right to Subway and got a steak and cheese sandwich. Not even good meat, like bad Subway steak. But you know what? When you need revenge, whatever you can get will do. Megan Maroney knows what I'm talking about. This is Medicine.

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0: You'll have your chance to win your share of $20,000 tomorrow morning at 8:10. Just a few more shots left. This is your final week. Hopefully you can pull off the win. And then when everyone else is saying they're thankful for friends and family this weekend, you can say you're thankful for all that cash in your wallet. We got Jody Messina. Bye-bye.

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1: What would you do with $1,200? 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After this morning at 8:10, she played Robin and PJ's

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4: Here's your traffic update for Ottawa and the Valley. Westbound Queensway at Saint-Laurent, that crash has been cleared. Still slow from the 174 transfer. Westbound at Nicholas Construction there has also been cleared. We're still seeing delays from Vanier Parkway. Northbound 416 at Fallowfield Road. Road work in the left lane causing delays from Fallowfield through West Hunt Club. 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
1: Hey, it's Samuel signing off for the afternoon. Keep on listening for Sam McDade. She's got you covered till 7 o'clock tonight, playing all your favorite country music. I'll be back with you from noon to 3 tomorrow. Right now, Jade Eagleson, Jake Worthington. Do it anyway.

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1: Hey, welcome in. I am so stoked you're here, friend. You can text me anytime you want at 269-269. I'm kicking off the show this afternoon with an artist that might be one of my most requested. And you know what? The best part about that is this guy is Canadian. It's the very creative, very full of life Cameron Whitcomb with Kingdom of Fear, his newest single.

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1: Man, I love Ella Langley, but not just because of her and everything she's been putting out, but I love how she has been dabbling in different worlds of country music. She's got collabs with everybody. And the one that was just most recent to come out came out on Friday, Snakeskin Boots with Miranda Lambert. Ah, so good. We will see if it comes out in our most trending talked about songs in country music during our Top 5 at 5. In case you didn't know, we do this every single weekday at 5 p.m. where we line them up and knock them down nonstop so we can be in the know with what's going on in country music, all right? Speaking of Ella and collabs, here's one we loved all summer long. It's her and Morgan Wallen with I Can't Love You Anymore.

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1: Well, good afternoon. Here's your traffic update for Ottawa on the Valley. Working on a crash at Bank in Queensdale. There are delays in the 416 northbound between Fallowfield and Hunt Club due to construction. We have volume delays in the westbound Queensway from just after Bronson through DeWater. In eastbound, just passing Saint Laurent headed to the split, and delays in the 174 eastbound from Blair heading towards Montreal Road. 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
3: Country 101.1 weather. Tonight, clear skies. It'll get cloudier near midnight. Good chance of showers overnight with a low of +5. Tomorrow, mainly cloudy. Good chance of showers. Some wind going out of the morning and a high of 18.
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1: Would you believe me if I told you that the time you eat your breakfast at could dictate when you are going to pass on in the world? 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I'm going to tell you all about it because I feel like you should know then when to eat your overnight oats. You know what I mean? If it's going to make a difference, we might as well do it right together. Kojo first, the fall. It's right here.

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1: Would you believe me if I told you, and keep in mind, I am not a scientist nor a doctor, but I am your friend. If I told you that the time you eat your breakfast at might dictate your life expectancy, would you believe me?
2: What did you say?
3: What did you say?
4: You said what?
5: I didn't say it.
1: Well, believe me or not, there is new research that is going around that basically say the meal's timing can affect the body's internal clock, which plays a role in your circadian rhythm and metabolism. You get the gist. Okay, so let's get down to the nitty-gritty of it. When should we be eating the most important meal of the day? Researchers say that should be anywhere between

between 7 and 8 a.m. Not going to lie, sometimes I'm still in bed. It's between 7 and 8. Come on. Childless, young, might have had a glass of vino the night before. No, it's between 7 and 8 a.m. is the ideal time. I got to start waking up earlier, man. It says 31,000 North American adults were polled and researched for this study, and they found that people who ate breakfast between that time had the lowest mortality risk. I mean, yeah, they probably... People who are up at that time probably have places to go and people to see and gyms to work out in. I get it. It says waiting until 8 to 10 a.m., which is more talk in my language, says it's linked to 10% higher risk of death. And then eating between 10...

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2: Hi, good afternoon. Here's your traffic update for Ottawa and the Valley. Just working to clear some earlier collisions. San Joseph near Hart Road and Bank at Queensdale. Riverside westbound is down to one lane at Bank for construction, causing heavy backup past Pleasant Park, almost to Smythe. On the highways, you're looking at delays on the eastbound Queensway, well before Metcalf now, right through to the split. Westbound Queensway slow moving from Bronson through to Woodruff. 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
1: I don't know if you saw this. This is pretty incredible. But Dolly Parton's Jolene has just reached over a billion streams with a B on Spotify. It's a very rare club to be a part of, the Billion Streams Club. And she's just the 20th country song to do it. It's also the oldest country song to do it by 33 years. It was released back in 1973. Still so good in 2026. Let's make it a billion and one. How about that?

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1: I'm embarrassed. I'm not even going to lie to you, okay? Today, I went to the mall to return something, and I had to back into a spot. I'm a good driver, but not when people are watching.
2: Text Sam at 269-269.
1: I'm serious. You got to text me at 269-269. What is something that gets so much harder to do when people watch you? I was even trying to be nice. I was even trying to be like, you go, car, you go. This group that was walking towards, go ahead, I'll wait for you. No, everyone didn't want to stop. They wanted to watch and make it really hard to back into this spot. So I'm curious. We all have those things, right? Maybe it's reading out loud or tying your shoes. But what is it that gets significantly harder in your opinion the more people watch you do it? 269-269 is the number to text me at. Right now, Ella Langley's newest single.

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1: I feel like babies do that. 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
2: Well, good afternoon. Here's your traffic update for Ottawa on the Valley. Just clipping earlier collision on the 416 northbound near Fallow Field. There's also delays on the 416 northbound between Fallow Field and Hunt Club due to construction. We have a collision on Industrial near the entrance to the train yards. That's the one near the LCBO. In Castle Frank near McNeil Court, there was a collision involving an e-bike. Queensway is pretty heavy in both directions in and out of the downtown core. 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I'm Gord Taylor with Country 101.1 Traffic.
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3: Country 101.1 weather tonight, clear skies. It'll get cloudier near midnight. Good chance of showers overnight with a low of +5. Tomorrow, mainly cloudy, good chance of showers, some wind going out of the morning, and a high of 18.
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1: Hey, this is Tennille Towns, and you're listening to my new song, Sunshine's Free. 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
1: Carly, tell me, what is something that gets significantly harder the moment somebody starts watching you do it?
2: For me, it's always been just reading. Anytime that there was like an elementary thing where you had to, you know, read your novel out loud, I was always excusing myself to go to the bathroom.
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2: Totally. 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
1: Yeah, that's a special kind of torture, for sure.
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3: Here's traffic update for Ottawa and the Valley. We are clear of an earlier collision in the 416 northbound near Fallowfield, but still some delay between Fallowfield and Hunclup due to construction. The westbound Queensway is a pretty slow go from the Vanier Parkway all the way through to Woodruff. Eastbound delays start around Carling and continue off and on right through to the split. The 174 eastbound heavy as you make your way towards the Montreal Road. Also, heavy backup of the bridges to Gatineau, except for the Alexander, which is slow into Lowertown. Did you know you could be at risk of getting severe COVID-19 just by being over 60? 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I'm Gord Taylor with Country 101.1 Traffic.
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0: This is the Top 5 at 5 with Sam McDade. The top 5 trending songs in country today. Bring it
1: up loud. All right, leading us off at number 5 is the song that I still, even after summer, am campaigning that it should be the song of the summer. It was so good. It was just overshadowed by some bigger tunes like Choose in Texas being basically the song of a lifetime. This one is Luke Combs' Be By You, and I hope you love it as much as I do.
0: Number 5.

0: Luke Combs, Be By You at number 5 on tonight's Top 5 at 5. We're at number 4, and this is where we find Morgan Wallen. This song has been rocking up the charts for him. It's his newest single called Been By Now.
1: Number 4.

Morgan Wallen, Been By Now, at number four on tonight's Top 5 at 5. We're at our halfway point, and we find Shaboozy, or you could also call him Boozy. That's what he has on his guitar strap. This is our number three song, and it's his newest single. He just wrapped up the Canadian leg of his tour, and it's all I can talk about with anyone in this workplace. It's called Cowgirl.

0: That's Shaboozy at number three, our halfway point on tonight's Top 5 at 5. We're at our top two songs, and we find one of the leading ladies in current country music. This song is off of her Cloud 9 album. It's the second single, and dare I say it's the best. It's called Medicine.
1: Number two.

0: 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The top 5 trending songs in country today. Bring it
1: up loud. All right, we are all the way at number one, but we find two of our favorite artists here. This is a collaboration, and when it comes to collabs, no one has as many present-day ones as Miss Ella Langley. My goodness, she's collecting them like infinity stones, but I'm so glad she put this one out. It's the newest with Miranda Lambert called Snakeskin Boots.
0: Number one.

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2: Good afternoon. Here's your traffic update for Ottawa and the Valley. We have a traffic light sun flash at Greenbank and Strander causing big delays in Barrhaven. A couple of collisions. We have Carling westbound at Woodruff and Walkley westbound at Hampstead. There was a collision on Nicholas southbound after Laurie, but looks like they're getting that cleaned up. Delays on the westbound Queensway from just after the Vanier Parkway to Woodruff and eastbound from Carling right through to the split. The next Lotomax jackpot is $75 million plus 75 new prizes of $100,000 and max millions. 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

0: Country 101.1 weather. Tonight, clear skies. It'll get cloudier near midnight. Good chance of showers overnight with a low of +5. Tomorrow, mainly cloudy. Good chance of showers. Some wind going out of the morning and a high of 18.
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1: James Barker Band. 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
1: We've been talking on the show about things that get significantly harder to do the moment you have an audience. I was driving today. I was pulling at the mall to make a return. I swear, I had it's like nobody wanted to shop. I had a full crowd, and then instantly I was a terrible driver.
2: What did you say?
3: What did you say?
4: You said what?
5: I didn't say it.
1: Brian, tell me, in your opinion, what gets harder the more people watch you do it?
6: Yeah, that happens every time I'm on the first tee of any golf course.
1: I was going to say, it has to be the first tee because it's always at the clubhouse and they've always got great big windows and you just know people are in there being like, this person's not going to do it.
6: Or it's the last hole when everybody's at the clubhouse outside watching you on your approach to the 18th green and you're just whacking away and wishing you were in that clubhouse.
1: Brian, I tell you, you got to have an extra drink right before you get to the last hole. There's the only way to get through it, my man. Like, there should be a permanent bar there. Never mind the bar cart.
6: Bar carts are an important part of any outfit.

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5: Chris, traffic update for Ottawa on the Valley. Be on the lookout for a disabled vehicle on the Queensway eastbound after Carling. They're fixing a flat tire on the left shoulder. Greenbank at Strandherd. Traffic lights on flash. Police are there directing traffic. It's pretty slow getting through the intersection. And Walkley westbound at Hampstead, working on an earlier collision there as traffic backed up past Albion. Still pretty slow on the Queensway in both directions in and out of the downtown core. The next AutoMax Jackpot is $75 million plus 75 new prizes of $100,000. 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I'm Gord Taylor with Country 1011 traffic.
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1: Okay, if you've ever been on a dating app, you know it is a scary place to be. But there is one dating app that's trying to bring back chivalry. I'll tell you about it in five. First, Lainey Wilson's newest, Phone Keys Wallet, with the romance man himself. It's John Mayer playing guitar on the track. Check it out.

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1: I think we all agree, right, that dating apps are a bit of a terrifying place to be. I kind of always just like dip a toe and then run in the other direction.
2: What did you say?
3: What did you say?
4: You said what?
1: Insane. And well, every time you're on dating apps, you think, man, chivalry is dead. There is one that is trying to bring it back, literally. It's called Upward. And I have done some digging on this app since this headline came out because I don't know if I trust it, okay? So originally, Upward was a

Christian dating mingling site for like 6 years for women who wanted traditional relationships, otherwise known as, like on TikTok, coined trad wife. You might see that. Stay-at-home mom, stay-at-home wife, that type of thing. Take care of the household. Nothing wrong with that, but again, it is a niche audience. So they've been acquired by Tinder, and now they are broadening their horizons. Here we go. So Tinder has made some updates to the app, and I actually kind of like this one, but again, it's Tinder. Fool me once, right? It's called Chivalry Mode, and this is where you can actually toggle on your profile on if you want the other person to take charge, to be like chivalrous, to pursue and chase you. I think that that is kind of a very neat feature, if you ask me, because like, well, sometimes that appeals to me. I have friends that would appeal to them all the time, right? There's also something on it which I find interesting. It's the marriage timeline feature and core values feature where you can share things with your partner to be or with your suitors or your matches ahead of time. I like all this. I think the marriage timeline and the core values might scare some people off. People who are just perusing, but then maybe those people shouldn't be on the apps anyways, right? But I mean, who told you that? Sucker Wet, more now. Crank it up.

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1: Topic update for Ottawa on the Valley. We have a crash on Meadowlands westbound at Maryville. It's in the right turn channel from southbound Maryville. Involves a pedestrian. Walkley westbound on Hempstead. We have an earlier collision there. And Innes eastbound Orleans Boulevard, there's a collision in the right lane. Greenbank at Strandherd. The traffic light's on flash.

0: 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The police are helping to direct traffic through the intersection. 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
17: Country 101.1 weather tonight, clear skies. It'll get cloudier near midnight. Good chance of showers overnight with a low of +5. Tomorrow, mainly cloudy. Good chance of showers. Some wind going out of the morning and a high of 18.
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1: I went to a Shaboozy concert when he was in Canada on the Canadian leg of his Outlaws Never Die tour. My God, I have no one to talk to about this. I was waiting all day to talk to you about this. He is incredible. You know what he reminds me of? Jelly Roll. Like, he has a lot of speech between his songs, and while at times I was like, this is a lot of talking, everything he said was super inspiring and engaging and made me love him even more. And now I get the collaboration even more between Shaboozy and Jelly Roll. There's a similar vibe going on. Here's Amen. Crank it up.

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1: Hey y'all, it's John Morton. Check out my new song, Kid Myself, right now. 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
1: It is the final week of Robin and PJ's $20,000 cash cow. 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Good luck. Toby Keith now. I love this bar. 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
4: Well, good evening. Here's the last look at traffic for Ottawa and the Valley. That crash we had on Meadowlands westbound of Maryville is cleared. We're still working on collisions Somerset westbound of Preston, Innes eastbound of Orleans Boulevard in the right lane, and Leicester at Albion. And Greenbank at Strandherd, the traffic lights on flash, but police are there to direct traffic. Traffic on the Queensway somewhat busy as you pass Parkdale heading towards Woodruff. 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
5: OLG's Cash Pop is the new way to play that's popping up all over. Just pick any number from 1 to 15, or as many numbers as you want. You could play 4, like the 4 on your dog's birthday cake. 15, like your favorite player's jersey. Or 10, like the size 10 sneaker you just scored thrifting. Nice. If your number is drawn, you could win up to 250 times your wager. Cash Pop, one number is all it takes. 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
6: 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I hear this every day. I've had it. I've had it with glasses. I've had it with contacts. I've had it with cataracts, with bad reading vision, bad night vision.

0: vision. Bad vision, period. Then I hear, I've had it. I've had my vision corrected by Herzig, and it's wonderful. I love what our patients tell us, like, that was so easy. I don't know why I waited so long. Thank you for holding my hand, answering my questions, and taking such good care of me. So what will your I've had it moment be? Arriving frazzled because you couldn't find your glasses? Missing a ball because you misjudged its distance? 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Now's the time. 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There's no charge. 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Promise me.
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